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3: 5 to 10 millimeters of rain tonight with thunderstorms and a low of 15. Tomorrow, showers and thunderstorms, a high of 19. On Monday, a good chance of rain, a high of 19. And then for Tuesday, we're expecting more rain, a high of 20. Current weather conditions can be found anytime on your Discover Moose Jaw app. I'm Judy Peters.
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3: I think art is still unfortunately kind of stereotyped to be more of a hobby-based pursuit than it is a career. I'm very proud to represent not just female artists, but artists in general to have success of some sort, you know, that in a field that isn't necessarily deemed to be lead you to that path. And to do that in Saskatchewan too, I think speaks volumes that we aren't assumed to not be a center that is thriving with the arts, and we really are. We have amazing artists across this province, and I am definitely proud to be in the role of that.
1: Now we want to hear from you. 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Someone making an impact in big ways or quiet ones? 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
9: 5 to 10 millimeters of rain tonight with thunderstorms and a low of 15. Tomorrow, showers and thunderstorms, a high of 19. On Monday, a good chance of rain, a high of 19. And then for Tuesday, we're expecting more rain, a high of 20. Current weather conditions can be found anytime on your Discover Moose Jaw app. I'm Judy Peters.
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3: 5 to 10 millimeters of rain tonight with thunderstorms and a low of 15. Tomorrow, showers and thunderstorms, a high of 19. On Monday, a good chance of rain, a high of 19. And then for Tuesday, we're expecting more rain, a high of 20. Current weather conditions can be found anytime on your Discover Moose Jaw app. I'm Judy Peters.
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3: 5 to 10 millimeters of rain tonight with thunderstorms and a low of 15. Tomorrow, showers and thunderstorms, a high of 19. On Monday, a good chance of rain, a high of 19. And then for Tuesday, we're expecting more rain, a high of 20. Current weather conditions can be found anytime on your Discover Moose Jaw app. I'm Judy Peters.
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5: 5 to 10 millimeters of rain tonight with thunderstorms and a low of 15. Tomorrow, showers and thunderstorms, a high of 19. On Monday, a good chance of rain, a high of 19. And then for Tuesday, we're expecting more rain, a high of 20. Current weather conditions can be found anytime on your Discover Moose Jaw app. I'm Judy Peters.
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0: We know you're busy. You've got work, kids, hobbies, maybe a cat that thinks it's the boss. 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

0: On Monday, a good chance of rain, a high of 19. And then for Tuesday, we're expecting more rain, a high of 20. Current weather conditions can be found anytime on your Discover Moose Jaw app. I'm Judy Peters.
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1: Hey, it's TJ England, and we're chatting with Carly J, our Her Voice nominee this week. Have you had any female role models who've influenced your path?
2: Oh, 100%. I think a lot of people in my community of Moose Jaw have either known my grandma Pat personally or have saw her sitting beside watching me paint. She is certainly my biggest fan, but I am certainly her. She has been a huge role model for me my whole life. Artistically, too, there's been so many locally, especially people like Megan Nash. She played at my very first art show 15 years ago, and we creatively have this amazing friendship. We work in different mediums, but we certainly work off of each other too, creatively.
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4: 5 to 10 millimeters of rain tonight with thunderstorms and a low of 15. Tomorrow, showers and thunderstorms, a high of 19. On Monday, a good chance of rain, a high of 19. And then for Tuesday, we're expecting more rain, a high of 20. Current weather conditions can be found anytime on your Discover Moose Jaw app. I'm Judy Peters.
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4: 5 to 10 millimeters of rain tonight with thunderstorms and a low of 15. Tomorrow, showers and thunderstorms, a high of 19. On Monday, a good chance of rain, a high of 19. And then for Tuesday, we're expecting more rain, a high of 20. Current weather conditions can be found anytime on your Discover Moose Jaw app. I'm Judy Peters.
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3: 5 to 10 millimeters of rain tonight with thunderstorms and a low of 15. Tomorrow, showers and thunderstorms, a high of 19. On Monday, a good chance of rain, a high of 19. And then for Tuesday, we're expecting more rain, a high of 20. Current weather conditions can be found anytime on your Discover Moose Jaw app. I'm Judy Peters.
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5: 5 to 10 millimeters of rain tonight with thunderstorms and a low of 15. Tomorrow, showers and thunderstorms, a high of 19. On Monday, a good chance of rain, a high of 19. And then for Tuesday, we're expecting more rain, a high of 20. Current weather conditions can be found anytime on your Discover Moose Jaw app. I'm Judy Peters.
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4: 5 to 10 millimeters of rain tonight with thunderstorms and a low of 15. Tomorrow, showers and thunderstorms, a high of 19. On Monday, a good chance of rain, a high of 19. And then for Tuesday, we're expecting more rain, a high of 20. Current weather conditions can be found anytime on your Discover Moose Jaw app. I'm Judy Peters.
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4: 5 to 10 millimeters of rain tonight with thunderstorms and a low of 15. Tomorrow, showers and thunderstorms, a high of 19. On Monday, a good chance of rain, a high of 19. And then for Tuesday, we're expecting more rain, a high of 20. Current weather conditions can be found anytime on your Discover Moose Jaw app. I'm Judy Peters.
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3: 5 to 10 millimeters of rain with thunderstorms today and windy. A high of 21 and the humidex 26. 5 to 10 millimeters of rain tonight with thunderstorms and a low of 15. Tomorrow, showers and thunderstorms, a high of 19. On Monday, a good chance of rain, a high of 19. And then for Tuesday, we're expecting more rain, a high of 20. Current weather conditions can be found anytime on your Discover Moose Jaw app. I'm Judy Peters.
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1: Hey, it's TJ England, and we're chatting with Carly J, our Her Voice nominee this week. What kind of impact do you hope to have on others, especially other women?
2: Nothing in life is easy, let's put it that way. And it's so cliche to say that if you really want to do it and put your mind to it, you can do it. If I can get on a scaffold 40 feet up in the air, being someone that's been afraid of heights my whole childhood, that's the message I want to get through to people, that like you literally can talk yourself into doing it, I promise you. Whatever it is. Doesn't have to be painting murals, but that big no, I could never do that moment that you have, whatever it is, you can cross that bridge if you mentally allow yourself to.
1: Now we want to hear from you. 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Someone making an impact in big ways or quiet ones? Nominate her for Her Voice by visiting Discover Moose Jaw and help us spotlight the voices shaping our community.
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6: 5 to 10 millimeters of rain with thunderstorms today and windy. A high of 21 and the humidex 26. 5 to 10 millimeters of rain tonight with thunderstorms and a low of 15. Tomorrow, showers and thunderstorms, a high of 19. On Monday, a good chance of rain, a high of 19. And then for Tuesday, we're expecting more rain, a high of 20. Current weather conditions can be found anytime on your Discover Moose Jaw app. I'm Judy Peters.
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4: 5 to 10 millimeters of rain with thunderstorms today and windy, a high of 21 and the humidex 26. 5 to 10 millimeters of rain tonight with thunderstorms and a low of 15. Tomorrow, showers and thunderstorms, a high of 19. On Monday, a good chance of rain, a high of 19. And then for Tuesday, we're expecting more rain, a high of 20. Current weather conditions can be found anytime on your Discover Moose Jaw app. I'm Judy Peters.
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2: 5 to 10 millimeters of rain with thunderstorms today and windy, a high of 21 and the humidex 26. 5 to 10 millimeters of rain tonight with thunderstorms and a low of 15. Tomorrow, showers and thunderstorms, a high of 19. On Monday, a good chance of rain, a high of 19. And then for Tuesday, we're expecting more rain, a high of 20. Current weather conditions can be found anytime on your Discover Moose Jaw app. I'm Judy Peters.
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5: 5 to 10 millimeters of rain with thunderstorms today and windy, a high of 21 and the humidex 26. 5 to 10 millimeters of rain tonight with thunderstorms and a low of 15. Tomorrow, showers and thunderstorms, a high of 19. On Monday, a good chance of rain, a high of 19. And then for Tuesday, we're expecting more rain, a high of 20. Current weather conditions can be found anytime on your Discover Moose Jaw app. I'm Judy Peters.
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0: You ever feel like you're the last one to know what's going on? Your neighbors talking about a festival, your coworkers buzzing about some new bylaw, and you're over here wondering what day it is. 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
1: 5 to 10 millimeters of rain with thunderstorms today and windy. A high of 21 and the humidex 26. 5 to 10 millimeters of rain tonight with thunderstorms and a low of 15. Tomorrow, showers and thunderstorms, a high of 19. On Monday, a good chance of rain, a high of 19. And then for Tuesday, we're expecting more rain, a high of 20. Current weather conditions can be found anytime on your Discover Moose Jaw app. I'm Judy Peters.
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I love it when she rap

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1: Hey, it's TJ England, and we're chatting with Carly J, our Her Voice nominee this week. What does representation mean to you in your field or the community?
2: I think art is still, unfortunately, kind of stereotyped to be more of a hobby-based pursuit than it is a career. I'm very proud to represent not just female artists, but artists in general, to have success of some sort, you know, that in a field that isn't necessarily deemed to be lead you to that path. And to do that in Saskatchewan too, I think speaks volumes that we aren't assumed to not be a center that is thriving with the arts. And we really are. We have amazing artists across this province, and I am definitely proud to be in the role of that.
1: Now we want to hear from you. 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Someone making an impact in big ways or quiet ones? 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
4: 5 to 10 millimeters of rain with thunderstorms today and windy. A high of 21 and the humidex 26. 5 to 10 millimeters of rain tonight with thunderstorms and a low of 15. Tomorrow, showers and thunderstorms, a high of 19. On Monday, a good chance of rain, a high of 19. And then for Tuesday, we're expecting more rain, a high of 20. Current weather conditions can be found anytime on your Discover Moose Jaw app. I'm Judy Peters.
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2: 5 to 10 millimeters of rain with thunderstorms today and windy, a high of 21 and the Humidex 26. 5 to 10 millimeters of rain tonight with thunderstorms and a low of 15. Tomorrow, showers and thunderstorms, a high of 19. On Monday, a good chance of rain, a high of 19. And then for Tuesday, we're expecting more rain, a high of 20. Current weather conditions can be found anytime on your Discover Moose Jaw app. I'm Judy Peters.
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4: 5 to 10 millimeters of rain with thunderstorms today and windy. A high of 21 and the humidex 26. 5 to 10 millimeters of rain tonight with thunderstorms and a low of 15. Tomorrow, showers and thunderstorms, a high of 19. On Monday, a good chance of rain, a high of 19. And then for Tuesday, we're expecting more rain, a high of 20. Current weather conditions can be found anytime on your Discover Moose Jaw app. I'm Judy Peters.
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0: 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All the hits and the stars every weekend on American Country Countdown. Hey, it's Ryan Fox, and this weekend it's all about ACM Entertainer of the Year, Cody Johnson. Kojo joins us on your radio every single hour. We'll tackle everything from his acceptance speech to home renovations to a trip to the wilderness that got him some national attention, too. 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
2: 5 to 10 millimeters of rain with thunderstorms today and windy. A high of 21 and the Humidex 26. 5 to 10 millimeters of rain tonight with thunderstorms and a low of 15. Tomorrow, showers and thunderstorms, a high of 19. On Monday, a good chance of rain, a high of 19. And then for Tuesday, we're expecting more rain, a high of 20. Current weather conditions can be found anytime on your Discover Moose Jaw app. I'm Judy Peters.
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2: 5 to 10 millimeters of rain with thunderstorms today and windy. A high of 21 and the humidex 26. 5 to 10 millimeters of rain tonight with thunderstorms and a low of 15. Tomorrow, showers and thunderstorms, a high of 19. On Monday, a good chance of rain, a high of 19. And then for Tuesday, we're expecting more rain, a high of 20. Current weather conditions can be found anytime on your Discover Moose Jaw app. I'm Judy Peters.
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2: 5 to 10 millimeters of rain with thunderstorms today and windy, a high of 21 and the humidex 26. 5 to 10 millimeters of rain tonight with thunderstorms and a low of 15. Tomorrow, showers and thunderstorms, a high of 19. On Monday, a good chance of rain, a high of 19. And then for Tuesday, we're expecting more rain, a high of 20. Current weather conditions can be found anytime on your Discover Moose Jaw app. I'm Judy Peters.
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8: Showers and thunderstorms today, windy and 20 degrees. A partly cloudy sky tonight and a low of 13 degrees. Tomorrow, a mix of sun and clouds, small chance of showers and thunderstorms, a high of 20. Then on Tuesday, showers, 20 degrees. And for Wednesday, partly sunny, a high of 25. Current weather conditions can be found anytime on your Discover Moose Jaw app. I'm Judy Peters.
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0: We know you're busy. 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
9: Showers and thunderstorms today, windy and 20 degrees. A partly cloudy sky tonight and a low of 13 degrees. Tomorrow, a mix of sun and clouds, small chance of showers and thunderstorms, a high of 20. Then on Tuesday, showers, 20 degrees. And for Wednesday, partly sunny, a high of 25. Current weather conditions can be found anytime on your Discover Moose Jaw app. I'm Judy Peters.
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4: You've hauled a two-

in a six pack. $20 and a shoulder tap. 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
6: Showers and thunderstorms today, windy and 20 degrees. A partly cloudy sky tonight and a low of 13 degrees. Tomorrow, a mix of sun and clouds, small chance of showers and thunderstorms, a high of 20. Then on Tuesday, showers, 20 degrees, and for Wednesday, partly sunny, a high of 25. Current weather conditions can be found anytime on your Discover Moose Jaw app. I'm Judy Peters.
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12: Showers and thunderstorms today, windy and 20 degrees. A partly cloudy sky tonight and a low of 13 degrees. Tomorrow, a mix of sun and cloud, small chance of showers and thunderstorms, a high of 20. Then on Tuesday, showers, 20 degrees. And for Wednesday, partly sunny, a high of 25. Current weather conditions can be found anytime on your Discover Moose Jaw app. I'm Judy Peters.
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3: Well, hello and welcome to American Country Countdown. I'm your host, Ryan Fox from the ACC O'Reilly Auto Parts Studio. And this weekend, we're going big. ACM Entertainer of the Year, Cody Johnson, is joining us on the show. We'll be here in the next 15 minutes and each and every hour. Plus, can Ella Langley stay in our top spot for the fourth straight week with Be Her? Well, there's only one way to find out. Let's line them up and count them down. Kicking things off this weekend is Ella's buddy Riley Green in an ACC debut. Think as you drunk. American Country Countdown.
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0: Hit number one here in ACC March of last year. Cody Johnson and Carrie Underwood. I'm Gonna Love You on American Country Countdown. It's Ryan Fox, and he's with us right now. Welcome, ACM Entertainer of the Year.
1: Thank you.
0: I can't say I'm surprised. Was it?
1: I was.
0: Were you?
1: I expected them to say, Lainey Wilson.
0: Did you, so you didn't have anything prepared speech-wise or anything?
1: You know, I told my wife, I said, I have a feeling I'll win it because this is the first time in my entire career I've actually put any thought, like any forethought, into an acceptance speech. So whenever I got Male Artist of the Year, I'd already thought about a few of those things, you know? So I was like, well, I got all that out of the way. I said everything I need to say. And then I was like, there's no way I'm going to win tenor, so I don't have to worry about making a second speech. And then immediately I was like, oh, crap. Like, I gotta think of something here.
0: Yeah. Here with Cody Johnson on American Country Countdown. Kojo, you're a rodeo man. And after you won your ACM Entertainer of the Year award, you said it was the gold buckle you've been chasing your entire career. I mean, that's big.
1: Yeah, no, it definitely, you know, I'm playing my first show since then this weekend. So I'm curious to see, like, is there a difference with the fans? You know, like, did the buzz of it change anything? Or is it just kind of, okay, go back to business as usual?
0: Right. Do you feel a certain pressure after winning that? Does it feel different to you before you hit the stage?
1: Yeah, honestly. I mean, I've had discussions with a few people recently of like, you know, is there a certain level I'm held to now? And or do I just keep doing the same thing I've always been doing? You know, if it's going to be one of those things to where if I was to get sick and I can't sing, like, oh, the Entertainer of the Year cancels the show. You know, like, I don't know. Like, I'm living this thing one day at a time.
0: Was there a moment backstage when it hit you, or did it hit you on the stage?
1: I went to the bus where out back where my band was and celebrated with them for a minute. And I FaceTimed my wife and kids. And it was just kind of, you know, like my wife asked me, she's like, are you okay? Yeah, just I've worked for this for 20 something years. It's a little hard to digest immediately, you know.
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4: Showers and thunderstorms today, windy and 20 degrees. A partly cloudy sky tonight and a low of 13 degrees. Tomorrow, a mix of sun and clouds, small chance of showers and thunderstorms, a high of 20. Then on Tuesday, showers, 20 degrees. And for Wednesday, partly sunny, a high of 25. Current weather conditions can be found anytime on your Discover Moose Jaw app. I'm Judy Peters.
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0: That one landed at number one here in American Country Countdown in March of 2019. Beautiful Crazy, Luke Combs on ACC. Here with Ryan, hanging with Cody Johnson. And Cody, when you won the ACM Entertainer of the Year Award this year, you gave a shout out to one of your fellow nominees. That guy right there we just heard, Luke Combs. A very touching moment. Why did you include him in the speech?
1: Because he deserves it, man. He's a good guy. He's a family guy. He works his tail off. And, you know, he's open, just like I said on stage, he's open so many doors for me whenever he really didn't have to. And, you know, he and I have zero level of competition. We're both just so proud to watch each other succeed. Mm-hmm. And I felt like in years past, like, he's deserved it more than once. And, you know, I just felt the need to tip my hat to my friend and give him some credit.
0: And you talk about him opening a lot of doors for you. And one of those big moments was when you opened for him on his tour, right?
1: Yeah, no, absolutely. I mean, he could have called anybody. Took me overseas for the first time, playing in Australia and New Zealand. And, you know, he's selling out stadiums all over the world. And I got to be a part of that. And, you know, I give a lot of credit to me getting to go back and headline my own tours over there.
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16: Showers and thunderstorms today, windy and 20 degrees. A partly cloudy sky tonight and a low of 13 degrees. Tomorrow, a mix of sun and cloud, small chance of showers and thunderstorms, a high of 20. Then on Tuesday, showers, 20 degrees, and for Wednesday, partly sunny, a high of 25. Current weather conditions can be found anytime on your Discover Moose Jaw app. I'm Judy Peters.
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0: pick, former ACC number one from Tim McGraw, something like that, on American Country Countdown. 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
1: Cody Johnson with an ACC world premiere and an ACC debut, clocking in at number 21 on this weekend's American Country Countdown. That is Horseback. You got Ryan, Kojo hanging with us here this weekend. Man, that one's got a little something to it. Got some juice.
2: That's why it's number one on the record, you know, first rattle out of the box. So I generally try to take my album sequential order as like a set list. So if I was to come out on stage, bam, that's right in your face, and you're automatically listening to it. It doesn't take you very long to memorize the chorus, and it's fun to sing. Like, I can see the crowd, you know, already with their hands back and forth, back and forth. It's going to be I just think it's a big live moment, and I've heard for years from radio in particular, we need a good tempo, we need a good tempo. Well, here you go. You got it.
1: This is it, right down the middle. It's funny you say that about the set list, because I was thinking you have to start your new shows off with this one, right?
2: I mean, I don't know. It depends on that's an interesting question, an interesting topic, is because we've had songs over the years that have streamed like crazy. I mean, like, how is this not a number one hit? But when you play them live, it doesn't really go over well. And then there's the songs that maybe weren't the big hits on the album that you play live and people go absolutely crazy over. So that's the stage I'm in now, as I'm kind of leaving the creative studio process and now getting with my band and getting them on stage and letting these songs kind of battle it out with themselves to see what's going to stick around for a little while and what doesn't.
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10: Showers and thunderstorms today, windy and 20 degrees. A partly cloudy sky tonight and a low of 13 degrees. Tomorrow, a mix of sun and clouds, small chance of showers and thunderstorms, a high of 20. Then on Tuesday, showers, 20 degrees, and for Wednesday, partly sunny, a high of 25. Current weather conditions can be found anytime on your Discover Moose Jaw app. I'm Judy Peters.
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0: takes you back, doesn't it? Hit number one here at ACC back in 1993. Dallin Jackson with Chattahoochee.
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0: It's Ryan, and that's one of the many hits heard this weekend at Allen's very last concert show. Last call, one more for the road this weekend, Nissan Stadium in Nashville. Allen joined by big names we all know, like Luke Bryan, Eric Church, Luke Combs, Riley Green, Cody Johnson, Miranda Lambert, Little Big Town, John Party, Thomas Rhett, Jake Owen, Carrie Underwood, Lainey Wilson, Leanne Womack, and Allen's good friend, the king of country himself, George Strait. A massive sold-out show, and we'll all get to see it when it airs on NBC later this year.
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0: And speaking of sell-out concerts, Morgan Wallen takes over Clemson, South Carolina for two massive shows this weekend. Brooks and Dunn joins for one night, and Ella Langley joins for the other. Only three more cities for Morgan this year, too, with back-to-back shows in Baltimore, Ann Arbor, Michigan, and the Still the Problem Tour wraps in Philly, where you can hear us every weekend on 92.5 XTU, July 31st and August 1st. And that's this weekend's ACC Tour Tracker as the countdown rolls on.
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18: Showers and thunderstorms today, windy and 20 degrees. A partly cloudy sky tonight and a low of 13 degrees. Tomorrow, a mix of sun and cloud, small chance of showers and thunderstorms, a high of 20. Then on Tuesday, showers, 20 degrees, and for Wednesday, partly sunny, a high of 25. Current weather conditions can be found anytime on your Discover Moose Jaw app. I'm Judy Peters.
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0: An ACC number one from July of 2022. Damn straight. Scotty McCreery on American Country Countdown. It's Ryan, and new music's coming from Scotty here in a couple weeks, appropriately titled 15, marking his 15th anniversary since he won American Idol. The album will feature songs you know and love from Scotty, including Five More Minutes, This Is It, Damn Straight, which we just played, and a few others, including four new tracks. Hello, Darlin' is new, and so it's Been a Good Run, Why Me, Lord, and also a special duet with Josh Turner with the song that he auditioned for American Idol with, Your Man. Pretty cool. 15 from Scotty McCreery will be available for you to listen July 17th.
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0: got a new album out this weekend. Banks of the Trinity is our special guest this weekend on American Country Countdown. Cody Johnson and an ACC Extra, the painter. And it's Ryan here with Kojo. So with the family, you got your two girls, and then you have your new baby boy, JC, who was born in October of last year. And I'm just curious, is he showing signs of being a mama's boy or a daddy's boy, Cody?
1: No, he's a mama's boy. It's true. Brandy and I were talking about this yesterday. I was like, I am chopped liver compared to you. And she said, yeah, but that's how it felt for me when the girls were that age. And it was true because all they wanted was daddy. It's really cool to watch, though. I mean, all I can do is do the best I can to make sure he knows how much I'm there for him and love him. And you know, they all go through phases. You know that.
0: Yep.
1: I mean, dad's cool. No, dad's not cool. You know?
0: Right. And then they get to be teenagers and dad's really not cool for a little while.
1: Nobody's cool. Yeah.
0: Exactly. Here with Cody Johnson on American Country Countdown. So, Cody, when it comes to your girls, your daughters, what are their favorite things to do with dad?
1: Anything. Like, literally anything. They're constantly asking, can we go do this? Can we go do that? Like, we golf together. We hunt together. We fish together. We ride horses together. We go on daddy-daughter dates a lot. Just, you know, I'll pick each one of them individually and take them on dates and open the door for them and pull their chair out, push it in, and you know, just show them how a man's supposed to treat a woman. I had a friend of mine, Dustin Noblet. He told me, he said, I told my daughter, Sadie, don't bring him home to me unless you feel like he's my caliber and the way I treat you.
0: Yeah.
1: I'm like, I love that, man.
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11: Showers and thunderstorms today, windy and 20 degrees. A partly cloudy sky tonight and a low of 13 degrees. Tomorrow, a mix of sun and cloud, small chance of showers and thunderstorms, a high of 20. Then on Tuesday, showers, 20 degrees. And for Wednesday, partly sunny, a high of 25. Current weather conditions can be found anytime on your Discover Moose Jaw app. I'm Judy Peters.
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0: It's Ryan. And next weekend, the United States of America celebrates a big one, America's 250th birthday. And here's just a couple things worth noting about next weekend. First, at Los Angeles, America's block party will take over the LA Coliseum. Hosted by Queen Latifah, country is going to be represented there too, with Chris Stapleton performing along with Smashing Pumpkins and a massive drone display with fireworks. Meanwhile, over on the East Coast in Times Square and New York City, they will kick off the Giving Fourth Benefit Show with the help of nonprofit America 250. This is aimed at turning the 4th of July into the largest charitable day of giving in U.S. history. And speaking of New York, out in the New York Harbor, the Sail Forth organization will host a spectacular water exhibit of the world's grandest tall ships and over 53 international warships saluting the Statue of Liberty. Should be quite a sight. Just a couple things going on next weekend to commemorate America's 250th. And that's this weekend's ACC Inside America. 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
19: Showers and thunderstorms today. Windy and 20 degrees. A partly cloudy sky tonight and a low of 13 degrees. Tomorrow, a mix of sun and clouds, small chance of showers and thunderstorms, a high of 20. Then on Tuesday, showers, 20 degrees, and for Wednesday, partly sunny, a high of 25. Current weather conditions can be found anytime on your Discover Moose Jaw app. I'm Judy Peters.
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0: to Lambert, collaborating with Keith Urban and an ACC number one from November of 2013. We Were Us on American Country Countdown. It's Ryan Fox, and Miranda is no stranger to big-time collabs. In fact, she teamed up with Ella Langley to write and produce one of the biggest hits of the year, Choosing Texas, which we're going to hear coming up here in the countdown soon. But even Miranda, with all of her experience, couldn't have imagined the massive success of that song. She revealed to Billboard magazine.
1: It was not on my bingo card for Choosing Texas to take over the world, honestly. Sure. Like, I love that song, and it so feels like such a part of me. I'm from Texas, and I just, you know, it was like one of those things where we just wrote this song we really loved, and all of a sudden, I've never seen anything like it.
2: Yeah.
1: So when Ella calls and's like, what does this mean? I'm like, I wouldn't know.
2: Can't help you with that one, yeah.
1: Yeah, I'm like, you know, I need to call Taylor Swift right now, because this is like that kind of big. But it's really, I feel so proud. I feel so thankful that she trusted me and that we could work together, and Ben West, our co-producer, and all the musicians and our co-writers, Joy and Luke. Like, I just feel like nobody could have, but it makes me so happy because it's a great song with a great singer and a really strong artist with a really strong vision, and that stands out. And and this is just proof of that. It's proof of what I've always been drawn to.
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3: The longest running country music countdown in the world. American Country Countdown. It's Ryan Fox. Glad you're here for the last weekend of June 2026. And are you a collector? Well, turns out, so is our special guest this weekend, Cody Johnson. What is it that he likes to scoop up? We're going to ask him here in the next 15 minutes from the ACC O'Reilly Auto Parts Studio. Plus, with multiple songs in our top 10, Ella Langley is in prime position to have the number one song in the land. Will it happen again this week? And which song could it be? Let's find out after another Ella former number one. She's in Texas. American Country Countdown.
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0: His latest song to hit the top of ACC Mountain at number one, Cody Johnson, The Ball, on American Country Countdown. It's Ryan Box. Cody, hanging with us here this weekend. Gosh, you're Entertainer of the Year now. Things are going great for you. You deserve to kind of reward yourself now with things. What's something you may have bought lately, Cody Johnson, that some may find hard to believe?
1: I will say, like, I did the day after I played Houston Rodeo this year, set the record for attendance there. One of my watch contacts hit me up with a rare rose gold day date, and it's got some green stone in the face that I can't even pronounce with diamonds in it and all this. And I told my wife, I said, do you want this watch? She said, it's absolutely gorgeous. And I said, well, here's what I'll do. I'll pick it up when I go to Nashville. I'm going to size it for me. I'm going to wear it on the ACMs, win Entertainer of the Year in it, and then you can have it sized down for you. And so that is really special. She has that saying, well, this is the watch my husband won Entertainer of the Year in. Yeah.
0: Do you collect those? I know. Is it Luke Combs into watches too?
1: Oh, yeah, but he's on a different tax bracket with that, his collection. It stresses me out talking about his collection. But yeah, you don't have to feed it. You don't have to change the oil in it. They always appreciate and value. And who knows, man, maybe one day after I'm dead and gone, my kids can sell it at a state auction and make a pile of money off of it, you know?
0: Here with Cody Johnson, I know, speaking of the family, you and Brandy are remodeling your house right now. How's that going?
1: We'll be back in our house in a couple of months, and it's this thing. I could kick Joanna Gaines in her knee for my wife designing this house because it has cost me a pile of money.
0: Do you keep close tabs on all that? Do you know what they're doing? Or just kind of go, you do that thing?
1: Yes and no. Like, my wife is, we've had a joint bank account since she was 18 and I was 21. So it's like, she's not going to go crazy. We're both very in tune with our finances and our income. But it's been really cool for me to just say, hey, build it how you want to build it. Like, if you hit a spot where you think, that's a lot of money. I mean, yeah, let's talk about it as husband and wife. But if it doesn't feel uncomfortable and you know that we can, just do it. Like, build it the way you want it to be built for our kids, our grandkids, our great-grandkids, you know, like, really build a piece of art, not, you know, that we live in, not just trying to hurry up and get the house built.
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4: Hey, it's TJ England. And we're chatting with Carly J, our Her Voice nominee this week. What kind of impact do you hope to have on others, especially other women?
5: 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And it's so cliche to say that if you really want to do it and put your mind to it, you can do it. 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Whatever it is. Doesn't have to be painting murals, but that big, no, I could never do that moment that you have, whatever it is, you can cross that bridge if you mentally allow yourself to.
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15: Showers and thunderstorms today, windy and 20 degrees. A partly cloudy sky tonight and a low of 13 degrees. Tomorrow, a mix of sun and cloud, small chance of showers and thunderstorms, a high of 20. Then on Tuesday, showers, 20 degrees, and for Wednesday, partly sunny, a high of 25. Current weather conditions can be found anytime on your Discover Moose Jaw app. I'm Judy Peters.
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16: 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A

0: fun, fishing, and loving every day. An ACC Extra from Luke Bryan on American Country Countdown. Ryan here with Cody Johnson on the show this weekend. If you're going to love somebody, hold them as long and as strong and as close as you can, till you can. Kojo, you recently took a bucket list trip to Alaska. A 10-day trip where you hunted grizzly bear. And I just have to ask you, with the pictures you posted here, is this grizzly that you're in the photo with as big as it looks? It looks massive.
1: Like a Ford F-250, man. He's a powerhouse. And, you know, I'm really glad you asked me that question, because I get a chance to kind of defend myself and talk to people without them typing on their keyboards, because I caught so much flack for shooting this bear, whereas people in Alaska, they praise it, because when you don't control a predator population like a grizzly bear, it can get out of control really fast. And so a statistic is that a male grizzly bear consumes between 120 and 150 calves a year, being moose or caribou. So the moose and the caribou populations are suffering, and they're having to really regulate hunting on them. So in a lot of ways, in every way, this was not only a meat harvested hunt, it was a conservationist effort tag. So I'm really proud of it. And, you know, you're not ever going to please everybody, but I just think that it's awful ironic that people would say, how dare you kill this poor bear, but do you want to go eat at Chick-fil-A?
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0: What if?
1: Lauren Elena and her high school classmate, Kane Brown, with a former ACC number one from 2017. What ifs? On American Country Countdown, you got Ryan Fox. And it's been a bit since we saw Lauren on season 10 of American Idol alongside Scotty McCreery back in 2011. But when it comes to watching TV, what is she grabbing the remote to check out?
2: I'm a big fan of Dancing with the Stars. I like watching Dancing with the Stars. I like reality shows like that. I used to really love watching Big Brother. 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I'm going to read a book before I'm going to sit and watch TV, honestly. And if I'm watching TV, I'm probably watching a true kind of documentary or some, like, I like thrillers, suspense, all of that kind of stuff. So right now I'm watching a show called His and Hers.
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0: and 20 degrees. A partly cloudy sky tonight and a low of 13 degrees. Tomorrow, a mix of sun and clouds, small chance of showers and thunderstorms, a high of 20. Then on Tuesday, showers, 20 degrees. And for Wednesday, partly sunny, a high of 25. Current weather conditions can be found anytime on your Discover Moose Jaw app. I'm Judy Peters.
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0: Morgan Wallen at number three on ACC. That's Don't We.
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0: 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Up next, we unveil the number one song in the land. Who's it going to be? We'll find out together. But American Country Countdown comes right back.
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0: Welcome back to American Country Countdown. It's Ryan Fox. And sometimes here on ACC, we see a bit of a bottleneck at the top of the chart, with many country stars making their way all the way to number two, only to be blocked in that number one spot by a certain very talented singer. Which we're going to play here in about 3 minutes. This hit, though, certainly nothing to sneeze at, and it's another great week for last weekend's ACC guest, Josh Ross. It's Hate How You Look, American Country Countdown.
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6: Showers and thunderstorms today, windy and 20 degrees. A partly cloudy sky tonight and a low of 13 degrees. Tomorrow, a mix of sun and clouds, small chance of showers and thunderstorms, a high of 20. Then on Tuesday, showers, 20 degrees, and for Wednesday, partly sunny, a high of 25. Current weather conditions can be found anytime on your Discover Moose Jaw app. I'm Judy Peters.
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tailgate party in your ears. 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Amen. Amen. 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Ooh.

0: You ever feel like you're the last one to know what's going on? 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
7: Showers and thunderstorms today, windy and 20 degrees. A partly cloudy sky tonight and a low of 13 degrees. Tomorrow, a mix of sun and cloud, small chance of showers and thunderstorms, a high of 20. Then on Tuesday, showers, 20 degrees. And for Wednesday, partly sunny, a high of 25. Current weather conditions can be found anytime on your Discover Moose Jaw app. I'm Judy Peters.
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2: Showers and thunderstorms today, windy and 20 degrees. A partly cloudy sky tonight and a low of 13 degrees. Tomorrow, a mix of sun and clouds, small chance of showers and thunderstorms, a high of 20. Then on Tuesday, showers, 20 degrees. And for Wednesday, partly sunny, a high of 25. Current weather conditions can be found anytime on your Discover Moose Jaw app. I'm Judy Peters.
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8: Showers and thunderstorms today, windy and 20 degrees. A partly cloudy sky tonight and a low of 13 degrees. Tomorrow, a mix of sun and clouds, small chance of showers and thunderstorms, a high of 20. Then on Tuesday, showers, 20 degrees. And for Wednesday, partly sunny, a high of 25. Current weather conditions can be found anytime on your Discover Moose Jaw app. I'm Judy Peters.
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0: Continued good luck to Team Canada on the pitch right now, taking on South Africa. The knockout stages of the World Cup. We're keeping our fingers crossed for a big Team Canada win.
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7: Showers and thunderstorms today, windy and 20 degrees. A partly cloudy sky tonight and a low of 13 degrees. Tomorrow, a mix of sun and clouds, small chance of showers and thunderstorms, a high of 20. Then on Tuesday, showers, 20 degrees, and for Wednesday, partly sunny, a high of 25. Current weather conditions can be found anytime on your Discover Moose Jaw app. I'm Judy Peters.
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9: Showers and thunderstorms today, windy and 20 degrees. A partly cloudy sky tonight and a low of 13 degrees. Tomorrow, a mix of sun and clouds, small chance of showers and thunderstorms, a high of 20. Then on Tuesday, showers, 20 degrees, and for Wednesday, partly sunny, a high of 25. Current weather conditions can be found anytime on your Discover Moose Jaw app. I'm Judy Peters.
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0: Sunday afternoon with Tank Montana as we get set for Canada Day on Wednesday. How will you be celebrating? Normally, weather permitting, of course, it's always great to have a Canada Day barbecue with family and friends. JoJo Mason on the way for you, as well as Kane Brown and Morgan Wallen, just in case, coming up next.
1: Hey, ever heard of this?
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7: Hi, I'm Charmaine from Lions Creek. I'm so excited to share this news. We have been awarded Best in the World at the New York International, not to mention all the other accolades, including the Red Seal from South Africa and Double Gold from Europe. We have a flavor for every palate, from a buttery to a medium.

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3: I think art is still, unfortunately, kind of stereotyped to be more of a hobby-based pursuit than it is a career. I'm very proud to represent not just female artists, but artists in general, to have success of some sort, you know, that in a field that isn't necessarily deemed to be lead you to that path. And to do that in Saskatchewan too, I think speaks volumes that we aren't assumed to not be a center that is thriving with the arts. And we really are. We have amazing artists across this province, and I am definitely proud to be in the role of that.
1: Now we want to hear from you. 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Someone making an impact in big ways or quiet ones? Nominate her for Her Voice by visiting Discover Moose Jaw and help us spotlight the voices shaping our community.
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15: A partly cloudy sky tonight and a low of 13 degrees. Tomorrow, a mix of sun and cloud, small chance of showers and thunderstorms, a high of 20. Then on Tuesday, showers, 20 degrees, and for Wednesday, partly sunny, a high of 25. Current weather conditions can be found anytime on your Discover Moose Jaw app. I'm Judy Peters.
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Josh Ross and Single Again. How you doing? It's Tank Montana. Riley Green on the way for you, as well as The Fall from Cody Johnson. And here's Morgan Griffiths.

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13: A partly cloudy sky tonight and a low of 13 degrees. Tomorrow, a mix of sun and cloud, small chance of showers and thunderstorms, a high of 20. Then on Tuesday, showers, 20 degrees, and for Wednesday, partly sunny, a high of 25. Current weather conditions can be found anytime on your Discover Moose Jaw app. I'm Judy Peters.
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14: A partly cloudy sky tonight and a low of 13 degrees. Tomorrow, a mix of sun and clouds, small chance of showers and thunderstorms, a high of 20. Then on Tuesday, showers, 20 degrees, and for Wednesday, partly sunny, a high of 25. Current weather conditions can be found anytime on your Discover Moose Jaw app. I'm Judy Peters.
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15: A partly cloudy sky tonight and a low of 13 degrees. Tomorrow, a mix of sun and clouds, small chance of showers and thunderstorms, a high of 20. Then on Tuesday, showers, 20 degrees, and for Wednesday, partly sunny, a high of 25. Current weather conditions can be found anytime on your Discover Moose Jaw app. I'm Judy Peters.
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0: It's Dean Brody. I'm Tank Montana. This is Today in Country Music History for June the 28th. On this date in 1994, Alan Jackson released his fifth studio album, Who I Am, which became his second number one chart hit. And on this date in 1999, Tim McGraw released Something Like That, which became his 10th song to reach number one. That's Today in Country Music History.
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1: Dear drunk me, I bet you're sitting on a high back, running up a good tab, thinking them two-for-one shots ain't kicking in. 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

0: 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You've got work, kids, hobbies, maybe a cat that thinks it's the boss. We get it. 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
9: A partly cloudy sky tonight and a low of 13 degrees. Tomorrow, a mix of sun and clouds, small chance of showers and thunderstorms, a high of 20. Then on Tuesday, showers, 20 degrees. And for Wednesday, partly sunny, a high of 25. Current weather conditions can be found anytime on your Discover Moose Jaw app. I'm Judy Peters.
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4: A partly cloudy sky tonight and a low of 13 degrees. Tomorrow, a mix of sun and clouds, small chance of showers and thunderstorms, a high of 20. Then on Tuesday, showers, 20 degrees. And for Wednesday, partly sunny, a high of 25. Current weather conditions can be found anytime on your Discover Moose Jaw app. I'm Judy Peters.
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